0: harus mereka hadapi.
1: Biasa aja sih, kayak okay. Japan is another game, it's another just a basketball game. And I watched their game against Mongolia, also for Japan. And I think we can do it. We get the same size, kinda the same size. But you know, they have high level players, import, they got an old B-League team. So yeah, just another basketball game.
0: Perbasih selaku Federasi Bola Basket Nasional pada Senin lalu telah mengumumkan daftar resmi 12 nama pemain timnas basket putra Indonesia. Derek Michael dan kolega